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Kansas City's best country variety, 94.1 KFKF. It's Erica J. We are halfway through the week and closer to the weekend. Your week is going great. Thanks for being here tonight with Tyler Hubbard. Here's 5'9".

The biggest celebration since the bicentennial. America 250 and the Summer of Freedom. 94.1 KFKF.

0: 94.1 KFKF with Jelly Roll. I have gone down this TikTok rabbit hole, which tells me that their divorce is just a PR stunt or that there's some scandal going on and Jelly Roll's just moving all of his assets to Bunny. And I don't know what to believe anymore. I still like to think that they just had an amicable breakup, but I don't know. I have to stay off TikTok for a while. Here's Dylan Scott. Now it's My Girl on 94.1 KFKF.
1: She looks so pretty when her makeup on. You should hear her talking to her mama on the phone. I love it when she raps to an

Kansas City's Best Country Variety 94.1 KFKF with Brandon Lake and Cody Johnson. When a cowboy prays, you know the weather changes so fast around here. I swear first they say it's going to be dry, and then the next thing you know, it rains.

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Kansas City's best country variety, 94.1 KFKF with Kenny Chesney. I mentioned before that my daughter went to see him last week in Vegas. She got to see the show at Sphere, and she said that she would sell her leg to go see him again in Vegas at Sphere. I mean, she could just buy tickets again and go again, but that being said, if you're on the fence about it, it looked absolutely incredible. I only got to see the pictures and videos that she showed me, but if you're feeling like it, buy the tickets, take the trip. Looks amazing. Bailey Zimmerman for you now with Chevy Silverado.

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2: 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It comes down to metabolism. 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And that's where my friends at Slim for Life come in. 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

94.1 KFKF, Ella Langley and Morgan Wallen. Who was lucky enough to see Ella last Friday? I'm obsessed with her fashion. She always wears the coolest outfits. I love her dresses and the earrings and the boots, all of it. I want to be just like Ella Langley. She's so cool. Here's Billy Currington now.

0: time zone am I on? What country am I in?
1: It doesn't matter. It's 5 o'clock somewhere.
0: It's always on 5 in Margaritaville, come to think of it.
1: I heard that.
0: You've been there, haven't you?

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94.1 KFKF. Well, I don't know if you saw, but Keith Urban posted for Nicole Kidman's birthday on Saturday. And then she posted for him on Father's Day on Sunday. I felt like it was a messy, ugly divorce, but maybe they're actually just doing okay. That would be great. And here's Keith now. It's Long Hot Summer.

94.1 KFKF with Hardy, Eric Church, Morgan Wallen, and Tim McGraw, MacArthur. Hardy was a part of Tight End University. The concert last night, everybody was there. That looked like so much fun. I love

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0: Kansas City's Best Country Variety 94.1 KFKF with Brooks and Dunn, who are going to be here later this year, October 2nd, out at Morton Amphitheater. 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
1: You can tell your old man you'd do some largemouth fishing another time.

all alone one Sunday morning with this song stuck in my head. And in that moment, something or someone spoke to me. They said there was still a verse that needed to be written for this song. And to get up and write it down. There's a book that's sitting in your house somewhere that could use some dusting off. There's a man who died for all our sins. 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

94.1 KFKF with Zach Top. Two more days until he takes the stage at a country stampede. You can still get tickets. 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

94.1 KFKF with Megan Maroney and Beautiful Things, and she's coming back to T-Mobile Center August 16th. A huge sold-out show. Hopefully, we will have some tickets to give away once we get closer to that. You know we usually pull through for you, so keep listening here. 94.1 KFKF.

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Kansas City's Best Country Variety, 94.1 KFKF. If that doesn't scream summer, I don't know what does. Throwback to 1994, Tracy Byrd, Watermelon Crawl. Love that one so much. Flatland Cavalry now. Here's Never Coming Back.

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94.1 KFKF. Well, Bailey Zimmerman's attorney released a statement on his behalf, you know, after he caused $16,000 to a hotel room. And he said, "I take full accountability for everything that happened, and I am sorry to anyone who feels hurt or disrespected. I am taking this legal matter seriously. I am committed to doing the work necessary to learn and grow." He apologized to the hotel. He apologized to the fans that he canceled on. And it does sound like he's working on himself and getting some help. So hopefully that turns out well for him. Here he is now. It's Fall in Love.

0: enough.
1: 94.1 KFKF with John Party and Boots Off. He was also at Tight End University last night playing the Tight Ends and Friends concert. Now he's going to be in our area on Saturday for Summer Jam. 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

Scott's Farm was a place to go. Load a truck up, hit the dirt road. 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Jack and Jim were a few good men. 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And all this small town, he said, she said. 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Man, that talk is getting old. 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Watch your mouth. 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I'm tired of talking, man. Y'all ain't listening. Them old

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It's always so good to see them. 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New one for you now from Zach John King. Here's Get to Drinkin'.

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94.1 KFKF with Lainey Wilson. I love seeing all the Lainey content with Taylor Swift from Tight End University last night, the Tight Ends and Friends concert. Of course, Taylor sang Love Story and flashed that beautiful ring from Travis Kelce. I'm loving all of that coverage. Looked like so much fun.

94.1 KFKF. George Burge and Luke Bryan there with Ride, Ride, Ride. Have you heard Cole Swindell's new song? He put it out for Father's Day. It's definitely a tearjerker called Girl Dad. You can find that all over his socials. Right now, She Had Me at Heads Carolina.

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Kansas City's Best Country Variety 94.1 at KFKF. It's Erica J. That's a wrap for me on this Wednesday night. I am heading out of here. Have a great rest of yours. Leaving you.

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Keith Urban on 94.1 KFKF, Kansas City's best country variety. It's Ashley back with you with new music from Corey Kent and Ko Wetzel, which Ko will be in town in August. You can check out that info at KFKF.

City at Arrowhead Stadium, Kansas City Stadium. And if you're pumped for the game, then hang out with us beforehand this afternoon live in Westport. 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It's Ken and Jesse now on KFAF.

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0: 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It's Ella Langley on 94.1 KFKF, Kansas City's best country variety. That's what we do. We play the new stuff when it's good and your favorites. 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

City's best kitchen variety, 94.1 KFKF. Boy, Bailey Zimmerman got himself in some trouble. He actually, yesterday, had a warrant out for his arrest because he had caused $16,000 worth of damages from a hotel room in New Mexico. Poor Bailey.

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Nick KFKF. He's going to be playing Morton Amphitheater July 9th. And if you want to go, well, Dale Carter has your next chance at winning. Coming up after 7, right here on KFKF.

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And I thought, oh, she'll be back, till she turned around and pointed at the wall and said,

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0: I do. That's Shania on 94.1 KFKF. My name is Ashley. Thanks so much for hanging out with me. I got Kid Rock now on KFKF.
1: You can tell your old man you'd do some largemouth fishing another time.

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KFKF, he'll be at Morton Amphitheater July 25th. And thanks to our friends at Crazy Good Barbecue in Olathe. If you stop by there and have some lunch, some dinner, you can register to win tickets to see Jason Aldean, Luke Bryan, and Parker McCollum. It's like a win-win deal. Here's Brennan Lake and Cody Johnson on KFKF. Hang

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It's 94.1 KFKF. Proud to play you the new stuff, too, when it's good. And these boys will be at Starlight. I'm talking about Flatland Calvary. 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

KFKF. This is pretty cool, and I actually didn't know about it, but Jake Owen has teamed up with Shooter Jennings for a brand new album, Dreams to Dream. It's out now. I'm going to have to go take a listen because Shooter Jennings and Jake Owen, I'm there.

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Kansas City's best country variety, 94.1 KFKF. It's Ashley hanging out with you on this Thursday. Let's go. I got brand new music from a guy named Zach John King. Turn it up. This is KF Country.

0: 94.1 KFKF. Well, I think tonight is game 3 at Kansas City Stadium. And if you're into the big soccer and you want to hang out with us before the match, we're going to be broadcasting live in Westport starting at noon. So come get your lunch, happy hour on, and then watch the game. Here's Hardy, Eric Church, Morgan Wallen, Tim McGraw now.
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KF. We have so many concerts coming to town, and concert calendar is still getting full. In the coming weeks, we got Gretchen Wilson at Brennan Outdoor Theater. Luke Bryan beforehand at Morton. It's going to be a fun July, y'all. Let's go.

Kansas City's best country variety, 94.1 KFKF. Still proud to play you the true Nitty Gritty Dirt Band, but also your favorites too, Luke Bryan, George Burge. 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

Dirks on 94.1 KFKF. That does it for me. I am out of here. Y'all have a great rest of your Thursday. Dale Carter, he's in next. He's got Luke Bryan tickets for you to win, plus those Kansas Slaughter instant scratch tickets. Let's go. Here's Jason Aldean now. 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

want to do that. Not this morning, anyway. You might get wet. FGL. 94.1 KFKF, Kansas City's best country variety, 516, Dale Carter Morning Show. It's going to be a cloudy day today, and it looks like we're going to have two waves of rain. There's like some light rain moving through right now that is coming over from Topeka. There's a bigger system behind that, so we're going to keep an eye on both of those systems. Right now, we are dry in Westport, but it looks like that could change here momentarily. 72 on our way to 82. Tonight, showers and thunderstorms, and 66. Chance for morning thunder tomorrow, then mostly cloudy up to 80. Partly sunny, slight chance for thunder.

0: on Saturday with a high near 88. And then the heat is on starting Sunday, sunshine and 94. 72 degrees now in KF country. What can we buy? What can we buy?
1: You're buying it on Amazon, aren't you?
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0: That is true. The Amazon truck stops at my house. In fact, when it doesn't stop at my house on any given day, I go up to my wife and put my hand on her forehead to see if maybe she's got a fever or something like that. I use Amazon once in a while. I use it for what it was intended for originally. Whenever there's a book I want that I can't get at the library, I buy it on Amazon. But it turns out they bring a lot more than just books. And during Amazon Prime days, they're really bringing it. Really bringing it.

City's best country variety. 94.1 KFKF. She had me at Heads, Carolina. That is Cole Swindell, inspired by Jody Messina. 529, Dale Carter Morning Show, and I just hate stories like this.

0: I mean, Joey Chestnut, you know, probably should have led with this.
1: I'm kind of a big deal. People know me. I'm very important. I have many leather-bound books.
0: No leather-bound books, but, you know, some hot dog buns laying around here or there. Joey Chestnut in trouble with the Indiana State Police. Our microphones were there.
2: So I'm here investigating a criminal complaint. It's alleged that there was a battery. That's what we're hearing.
3: With who?
2: With you and some other people. That's why we're here.
3: Some other people?
2: Yes.
3: Is everybody okay?
2: Yes. Do you have any idea what I'm talking about?
3: No, I have no idea what you're talking about. I walked home from Joe's Bar and Grill after it closed. I really was pretty drunk. I don't remember.
2: Okay. That's kind of why we're here, to figure out what's going on, okay? You had just shaken this man's hand, and then the kid in the gray and you attempt to shake hands, kind of pull him forward, and then you punch him in the face.
3: That was not a punch.
2: Right. He said it was a slap. And you can see him wince his head back. And then he just kind of lays there. At that point, they keep saying that you said, "Are you mad, bro? Are you mad, bro? Why are you mad?" To which they couldn't figure out what had led to that. He said it was an open hand slap to the face. And as you can see, he just kind of tucked his head down because he really didn't know why that would have occurred.
0: Damn. There had to be a videotape. Had to be a videotape. I'm telling you, you don't know who this guy is. This guy is the GOAT.
4: 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Coney Island on the 4th of July is when the best athletes in the world of competitive eating meet at the Nathan's Hot Dog Eating Contest. Among them, Joseph Joey Chestnut. He is the Tom Brady of the tube steak, the Emmett Smith of the esophagus, and the Walter Payton of weenies, all hot dog rolled into one. Chestnut is so hungry for success that he's kept the competition and all those hot dogs down. And so he's considered the GOAT, not the animal that he could probably eat three of in 15 minutes, but rather the GOAT. The greatest of all time.
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0: you go. It's Buck Owens. That is a hot dog in tribute to Joey Chestnut. I don't think he's going to do any hard time over that. He should be available for the Nathan's Hot Dog Eating Contest to try and up his record. That's coming up a week from Saturday. 4th of July is almost here. Crazy. 72 degrees on our way to 82. We got some rain in the outlying areas right now. A better chance for more storms by this afternoon. High today, 82. Tonight, showers and thunderstorms and 66. Chance for morning thunder tomorrow. Then mostly cloudy and 80. Saturday, partly sunny. Slight chance for more showers and thunderstorms. We'll hit 88 for the high. And then the heat is going to be on for a while. Starting Sunday, sunshine and 94. 72 now in KF country. Venezuela reeling from two deadly earthquakes, both above magnitude 7.0 that struck yesterday. In a post on Truth Social, the president said he's instructed all agencies of our government to get ready to move quickly. Officials put the preliminary death toll at more than 30, with hundreds injured and widespread damage reported. In this country, the Supreme Court getting ready to issue decisions on several major cases as the justices approach their end of the June deadline. The court expected to release opinions today, with rulings still pending on issues including transgender athlete bans, President Trump's birthright citizenship order, presidential authority to remove federal officials, mail-in ballot deadlines, campaign finance, and deportation protections. All those could be coming as early as today. The World Cup continued with six more games yesterday. The final round of the group stage began with Switzerland topping Canada in Vancouver, while Bosnia-Herzegovina took down Qatar in Seattle. Elsewhere, Morocco survived Haiti in Atlanta. Brazil beat Scotland down in Miami. The night wrapped with South Africa squeaking past South Korea in Guadalupe and Mexico shutting out Czechia in Mexico City. 12 teams are in action on Thursday, including the U.S. playing Turkey in L.A. and Kansas City hosting the Netherlands and Tunisia at Arrowhead Stadium. 536. I know, in the news copy now, they're calling it the actual stadiums. Will I get in trouble if I call it Arrowhead and not Kansas City Stadium? I don't care. I mean, I've met Joey Chestnut, so I think I'm golden here. Still to come here, we're just getting started, actually. First of three great throwbacks on the way. We'll take you back to 1988 for a number one single from George Strait that on this day affects him very personally. Jackie's got the nitty-gritty from Music City. And today is Catfish Day. Not my thing. I don't eat anything out of the water. But hey, we're an equal opportunity morning show. So for all of you who love catfish, this one's going to be for you. We get it all in next and squeeze it in before 6 on KFKF.
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2: At 5:45, quarter to six, this is a tough day for George and Norma Strait. This is the 40th anniversary of the day that their 13-year-old daughter Jennifer was killed in a car accident down in Texas. So I guess she would be 53 now? Hard to fathom. This happened back in 1986. Many people think that when George did the song Baby Blue, which became a number one single a couple years later in 1988, it was in memory of his daughter Jennifer. It's not something that he wants to talk about, and I don't blame him. But because we love George Strait and we're going to pray really hard for him, we're going to play this song in her memory, of Jennifer Strait's memory. The Jennifer Lynn Strait Foundation was established for charities in the San Antonio area.

0: can imagine losing one of our kids, age 13, in a car accident. But George and Norma Strait went through that 40 years ago today. A song to remember Jennifer Lynn Strait, number one from 1988. Baby Blue. 549, 11 to get there by 6 o'clock, 73 degrees on our way to 82. That first line of storms didn't amount to much. In fact, they just kind of blew apart. You might get a little sprinkle here or there. The bigger chance for rain coming in about 11 o'clock, right around lunchtime today. And that could be significant rain. We'll keep an eye on that for you. 82 the high. Tonight, showers and thunderstorms are likely, 66. Chance for morning showers and thunderstorms tomorrow, and then a mostly cloudy day up to 88. Partly sunny, slight chance for thunder on Saturday, 88 again, and then Sunday, sunshine up to 94. We're at 73 now in KF country. By the way, in case you did not know this, we have a World Cup team as well, Team USA, and they're pretty good. They haven't lost a match yet. World Cup update coming your way in the next half hour. A Kane Brown health update. I think Jackie's going to touch on that first. And then Poolgate. Is that what they're calling this? 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We have another segment of that. Another chapter is in on the reflection pool and the damage done to it. 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Who knows? But we're on the case, coming up about an hour, maybe a little less from right now. 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
1: Good morning, Dale.
0: Kenny Chesney back at Sphere. I got to tell you, if you've never been, that is something to put on your bucket list, the immersive concert experience that you get there. It's like, it's unlike anything I've ever seen.
1: Well, you know, he just gave us that new song, Carry On, and now he's got a whole album coming. Silver Sands Marina, his 21st album, is going to be released September 25th. And Kenny's late friend, songwriter Brett James, is going to have a song on the album. Megan Maroney will also be included, and he's back at the Sphere this weekend. He plays there tomorrow and Saturday. Kane Brown missed the Tight Ends and Friends music event in Music City earlier this week after he got hit by a golf ball. Kane received 23 stitches. He called it just a scratch on his social media, sharing a photo. His beautiful wife said it could have been so much worse, and they were so relieved, with Kane only suffering a minor concussion.
0: We'll have Kane in his own words coming up here shortly.
1: That picture just looks terrible. I'm so glad he's all right. Now, Kane wasn't there, but newlywed Lainey Wilson was, and brought out soon-to-be-married Taylor Swift on stage for that Tight Ends and Friends show. Taylor showing off that diamond from Travis while singing Love Story.
0: No, wait a minute. A Tight Ends and Friends was the tight end there. You didn't mention him at all.
1: Well, there were no photos or video of him dancing in the crowd. I assumed he was there. It was all about his wife and Lainey Wilson on stage.
0: Always about the women.
1: It is. Now, if you watch Lainey's Netflix documentary, you see the sweet relationship she has with her dad, Brian. Lainey sharing recently that the song Butterfly Kisses was their Lainey Daddy dance at her wedding because she performed it at her kindergarten graduation in 1998.
0: You know where I was in 1998?
1: Where at? Probably working.
0: Doing this show on KFKF. And she was in kindergarten, for crying out loud. Move on. Nothing to see here.
1: And finally, if you're heading anywhere south in the summer, Dolly's new truck stop is officially open for business in Cornersville, Tennessee. And she was there to cut the ribbon yesterday, looking beautiful. Dolly told the crowd she couldn't leave it to the Beavers.
0: Don't do it, Dale. Don't do it, Dale. Stop. Just stop right there.
1: I'm Jackie Lucky, back tomorrow with more news and dish from Nashville for KF Country.
2: 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Happy National Catfish Day.
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4: 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A catfish hunter? By the sandbar. 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

Another big old hit, combining two huge hit makers right now, Ella Langley and Morgan Wallen. I Can't Love You Anymore. Just past 6 o'clock, we are coming up on 6:01 at KFKF. We had some rain, like taking aim at the Kansas City Metro, and then, according to the radar, just kind of fizzled. I mean, you might get a sprinkle here or there, but the bigger story is coming behind it right around lunchtime. Chance for afternoon showers and thunderstorms. High today, 82. Tonight, showers and thunderstorms and 66. Chance for morning thunder tomorrow, then mostly cloudy and 80, partly sunny, slight chance for thunder on Saturday. 88 will be the high. And then we're going to go into a summer pattern where you're going to have sunshine and highs in the mid-90s, and that will start on Sunday. Right now, 73 degrees in Westport on dry pavement in KF Country. Well, the suspect in a series of Kansas City area highway shootings believed to be dead. Police say a body found in the basement of a home in the 700 block of Brookside in Independence. It's the same home where police were involved in what they thought was a standoff with 22-year-old Oscar Sanchez Munoz last week. Sanchez Munoz was wanted for several shootings along I-70 and 670 on June 16th. Police believe he was responsible for a deadly shooting and crash at Truman and Bennington. And again, the police think they've got the body. They think he is dead. A suspect definitely dead following an officer-involved shooting in rural Archie. Cass County deputies called to a home on Dorset Hill Lane yesterday morning. That's where they found a man with a gun in the driveway. Never a good idea. Gunfire exchanged. The suspect struck and killed. No other injuries were reported. Royals lost to the Rays 5-3 last night down in St. Pete. Josh Rojas hitting his first home run of the season, but it was not enough. Royals fall back to 13 games under 500. They can still get the series win today before leaving Tampa for a weekend series with the White.

0: 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Let's get Steve Parker in here and your first look at traffic from the Sky Cruiser. Steve?
1: 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Traffic light, of course. And again, yesterday kind of stayed light throughout the morning. No problems on the highways at all for you, even through the construction zones. 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

0: this too.
1: What up? I am Chris Jansen. Be good if you just put one in
2: my hand. 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Kansas City's best country variety starts now. Welcome to KF Country.

0: extraordinary life. Hope yours is half as good. That means you're really blessed. 6:16. Hi, it's the Dale Carter Morning Show. This is 94.1 KFKF. You know, I wasn't really sold on the whole World Cup thing coming to Kansas City. And we'll see. I mean, we'll review it after the fact. But so far, seems like it's going okay. Now that we know that the guy who was shooting up I-70 is dead and, decomposing in a basement somewhere, that's fine. I think it's turned out to be pretty darn good for Kansas City.
1: All right, today we're going to play soccer.
2: It's time for the World Cup.
3: Hey, look, it's Pele.
0: Yes, the stadium that we normally call Arrowhead Stadium, FIFA calls it Kansas City Stadium, will host Team Orange. That's the Netherlands, and they're actually training in Riverside, so this is their base camp. They will take on Tunisia at Arrowhead. Meanwhile, Team USA is going to be playing Turkey. I was a little confused because I saw the advertisement for it, and it was Turkey, and it was spelled a different way and pronounced a different way, but apparently that's how the natives do it. We just call it Turkey.

0: for Thanksgiving. And maybe the U.S. will eat turkey's lunch out at SoFi Stadium in Los Angeles. That match is today as well. Do you know that there are people, if you do math, even I knew this. I'm not a soccer guy, but even I knew that the United States had a team, Team USA. You knew that, didn't you?
1: The World Cup has brought us incredible moments, thrilling matches, international drama, and perhaps the biggest shock of all, a surprising number of Americans just learned that we have a soccer team.
2: I'm trying to figure out, when did we get in the World Cup? Have we always been in the World Cup? What's our team name? Who is our mascot? Who was going to tell us?
3: I thought genuinely the U.S., we were just spectators. I was unaware that we had a team. Where is the team? Where do they rehearse? Where are their rehearsals, their practices, whatever it's called?
4: So they're saying that we not even just hosting the World Cup, but the United States of America got a team that's playing in it. I thought we were just having a company. What you mean we got a team? I thought the World Cup was for like the Europeans. And
5: ain't nobody told me we had no soccer team. I would have been out there supporting Cristiano Ronaldo, whatever his name is. I don't know too much about soccer, but who else on the team?
6: Soccer, though? Football with the feet? We got a soccer team? Since when we had a soccer team?
1: And there you have it. The good news is that, yes, America does have a soccer team.
7: Well, that's news to me.
1: The bad news is we probably still need to notify most Americans.
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0: Nobody done told me we got no soccer team. Maybe that does make you an American team. And they're 2-0. They're going for 3-0 today. Go USA. Here's Aaron Tippett on KFKF.

0: present day.
1: Well, the good news is that won't be necessary. You don't even have to dig one. I mean, it was not that kind of a thing, but it was a close call. I mean, you know, you don't think of golf as being a dangerous sport. But have you ever, like, felt one of those golf balls? Now imagine that comes off a club at whatever miles per hour that comes off, and it hits you right in the head. I mean, ask Kane Brown about it.
2: So I got hit in the ear with a golf ball. And no, like, a lot of people, they think that the ball came over, you know, multiple fairways. This one, it was my own buddy. I went to the hospital, everything checked out. I just had a split ear and some swelling. But if it would have been right here, or back here, I wouldn't be here. It's about 150 to 180 mile an hour ball, a 3-wood slice. Just enough time for me to do this, but I'm just glad I'm here. Supposed to fly out in the morning to Wisconsin. I'm gonna bust just so that, you know, the pressure don't mess with my ear.
1: Yeah, you might consider switching to mini golf, although some people take that very seriously.
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4: Real.
3: Today, we salute you, Mr. Takes Mini Golf Way Too Seriously.
4: Mr. Takes Mini Golf Way Too Seriously.
3: At the local Goofy Golf, it's not unusual to see a windmill, a loop-de-loop, or a giant clown. 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
4: You even brought your own butter.
3: Did you just yell mashed potatoes?
4: Oh, I'm complaining.
3: So the next time your round of family fun is interrupted by a guy screaming in your face to his 6-year-old niece, put that rubbery blue ball in your fist and shake it at Mr. Takes Mini Golf Way Too Seriously, a real American hero.
4: Takes Mini Golf Way Too Seriously.
3: No, you can't play through, and no, we don't even know what that means.
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1: 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Ooh. 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
1: No, good news there that Kane Brown's going to be just fine. Singing with his wife here. Thank God. 94.1 KFKF. Be careful on that golf course.

0: Again, we're all thankful that Kane Brown is okay, taking a golf ball right off the head, requiring, was it 26 stitches? My goodness. 6:34, 26 to get there by 7 o'clock. I remember when I was a kid, the first time I ever played golf was miniature golf. And, you know, all I'd seen about golf, I'd seen on TV. I saw them take a big backswing, and my dad was standing right behind me. And so I took a big old backswing right into his forehead. He never stood behind me again playing miniature golf, Steve. It's that's a one-and-done kind of a deal.
1: Yeah, you learn pretty quick after taking a club to the face. Yeah. All right, we're sponsored this time by Taco Bell. We're looking good on the highways right now with no problems for the very few that are out there. Another light morning here so far, and another gorgeous morning, really. Wide open on the highways, even into the construction zones. It looks like we're doing fine. 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Taco Bell's new jalapeno citrus salsa. 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
16: At 6:43, 17 to get there by 7 o'clock. We rolled the clock back to June 25th in 2011. Because this was a big, big song. We're talking 15 years ago today. Blake Shelton had the number one song in the country on

top for a solid month. The honeybees. Do they, like, fly over bodies of water that have a bunch of algae in them? And we're going to talk about the reflecting pool and all the drama surrounding that in D.C. That's coming up next. First, Blake Shelton. Here comes Honeybee. And this is KF Country.

0: Blake Shelton at 94.1 KFKF. Kansas City's best country variety. 4 weeks at number one starting on June 25th back in 2011. That is Honey Bee. 646, 14 to get there by 7 o'clock. Going to give you a chance to win all kinds of stuff, including Luke Bryan tickets for Morton Amphitheater. You'll be in a drawing for the trip to St. Louis, including a visit to the zoo over there and the Tim McGraw concert, a $500 gift card for your soccer tailgating party or however you want to celebrate what's going on from our friends at Hy-Vee, and $30 in Kansas Lottery instant scratch tickets. That's coming up about 30 minutes from right now, and I'm going to make it really easy. Today it is guess the Looney Tunes character, but always a reason behind what we do on KFKF. So that's coming up about 7:15 or so on KFKF. But first, we go back to our nation's capital and the curious case of the foul water in the reflecting pool. Was it nature? Was it sabotage? Was it a shoddy job that was done? President Trump has the facts.
1: We have a, I think, 290, 300 foot slit right through it, probably a box cutter or a knife of some kind. It's not a lot of damage, but it's, we'll probably have to let the water out and refix it. They went in there with a knife. I was just told by the people over at Parks, they have five people are arrested and five people are under investigation right now.
0: There you go. A story that I'm sure will get lots of coverage.
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2: 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Trace Atkins. Remember this song? It's called Muddy Water on KFKF.

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Summer Freedom Collection. That is Rascal Flatts. They are set to close down the 30th anniversary of the Country Stampede. Stampede starts today and tonight at Azura Amphitheater. I'm going to be there tomorrow night with Zach Topp. And then Saturday night, Jared Neiman and Tracy Lawrence will open for Rascal Flatts. What a way to go out. As they, I guess they're moving it to Wichita next year. So we'll send them out with a great fanfare. How about that? We'll do that as the Stampede is leaving the Kansas City area. 7:01 at KFKF, 73 degrees. The first chance we had of rain this morning kind of fizzled out. We'll have another chance for showers and thunderstorms coming in right around lunchtime. High today, 82. Showers and thunderstorms tonight, 66. Chance for morning thunder tomorrow. Then a mostly cloudy day and 80. Partly sunny, slight chance for showers and thunderstorms on Saturday. We'll hit 88. And then we start a series of what you expect in summer in Kansas City, and that's mid-90s and sunshine. That starts on Sunday. 73 degrees now in KF country. As we figured it would, the death toll is climbing after two powerful back-to-back earthquakes hit Venezuela yesterday. At least 164 known dead. That number expected to continue to rise as many remain trapped under the rubble of collapsed homes and buildings. Nearly 1,000 people are reported injured as a result of the magnitude 7.2 and 7.5 earthquakes. Venezuelan President Delcy Rodriguez has declared a state of emergency as President Trump pledges this country will send search and rescue teams and humanitarian supplies. Speaking of President Trump, he's defending his decision to not sign a bipartisan bill that would lower housing prices. The bill sailed through the House and Senate, was set to be signed by Trump on Wednesday. The president canceled the signing, posting he's not going to sign it until his Save America voter ID bill gets passed. So what does that mean? If he doesn't sign it within 10 days with the overwhelming support from Congress, it will automatically become law. To be continued. Kansas City getting ready to host its third FIFA World Cup match. The Netherlands and Tunisia will face off at Arrowhead Stadium tonight at 6 o'clock. The Netherlands men's soccer team, of course, is based in Riverside during the World Cup. So orange is going to be the color of the day. And the party starts right around noon here in Westport. So come down to Westport, the center of it all, and hang out with us. You might win some prizes. Look for the KFKF tent while you are down here in the heart of it all in Westport. 7:03 at KFKF. Let's bring in Steve Parker about

0: halfway through this Thursday morning rush hour. Steve, how are they moving?
1: Still moving pretty well, Dale. Traffic is light on the interstates. We're sponsored by Mission Plumbing, Heating, and Cooling, but do have trouble elsewhere. It's going to be westbound 152 at Hampton. That's going to be just before you get to 435 up there northwest. And again, looks like I don't think any lanes are blocked. We're really not seeing a big delay as traffic's light. But again, westbound on 152 at Northwest Hampton. Otherwise, we're looking good. I mentioned already that traffic remains very light. No other problems to report. It is getting hot out there and going to get hotter, as you heard Dale say. 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I just bit my tongue. 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

0: Johnson. This is 94.1 KFKF, Kansas City's best country variety. 716, Dale Carter Morning Show. I promised you an easy ride today for Guess the Celebrity. I think this one is really easy, but we're going to make you'll win $30 in Kansas Lottery Cash Wild Family Instant Scratch tickets and tickets to see Luke Bryan at Morton Amphitheater. Plus, you'll be qualified for a $500 Hy-Vee gift card so you can throw the ultimate soccer watch party. Might be some of that going on tonight. The Americans play late. $100 in Kansas Lottery scratch tickets and a St. Louis getaway featuring the St. Louis Zoo and Tim McGraw on September 17th. So that's two grand prizes. But the instant prize, not too bad. $30 in those lottery tickets and Luke Bryan tickets are the instant prize. I'll play a clip from a Looney Tunes character. All you got to do is give me the character. I won't even make you tell me who the voice is. If you know that, we'll just call that a bonus. If you know and are the 10th caller at 816-394-9400, you score everything I just mentioned. Listen very carefully.
1: He's a mean, vicious, nasty, no-good, baggy-eyed, marble-headed ignoramus.
0: All right, 816-394-9400. We'll take the 10th caller. And if it's you and you know, you're going to be a big winner today. And like Travis Tritt says, it's a great day to be alive. I got it.

0: on KFKF. Who are you?
1: Tammy.
0: Tammy, what town you live in?
1: Gardner.
0: Okay. Do you know who that Looney Tunes character is?
1: Is it Bugs Bunny?
0: It's Bugs Bunny. Bugs, see, I told you it was going to be easy. How easy is that?
1: Very easy.
0: Very easy. You can tell him that when you show off your Luke Bryan concert tickets, because you're going to that at Morton Amphitheater. We're also going to give you $30 in Kansas Lottery Cash Wild Family Instant Scratch tickets. Who knows? Maybe you'll make a whole bunch of money with that. And then you're qualified for two grand prizes, including a $500 Hy-Vee gift card for the ultimate soccer watch party, or however you want to use it, and a getaway to St. Louis. So it's a big day for you.
1: Thank you.
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0: I told you there was a reason, and now we're seeing several states seeing a rise in wild rabbits that have contracted a virus that causes disgusting tentacle-like growths on their heads and faces. They're called Frankenstein bunnies. Have you seen this? Looks like they've got horns coming out of their face. It's disgusting. I saw a picture of it, and really, I wish I hadn't seen that picture, because then it, you know, put us to work coming up with something that we thought might be mildly amusing, and we came up with the following for you. We call it Bunny Frankenstein. Enjoy.
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0: Okay, today it's Guess the Looney Tunes character, and here comes a clip for you again.
2: He's a mean, vicious, nasty, no good, baggy-eyed, marble-headed ignoramus.
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2: KFKM. Song tie-in, I really got nothing other than a guy named Rabbit. Yeah, that works.

0: be a great excuse to play a song from a guy named Rabbit as we talk about Frankenstein bunnies. 7:34:26 to get there by 8 o'clock at KFKF. Do keep that in mind when we play the throwback next, the third of three great throwbacks, because it's going to test the new limit on the throwback rules. The throwback rules that have been in place since I started doing this show in 1997. Just keep that in mind. All right, you got a throwback, a legitimate throwback, Eddie Rabbit from like 1980. So enjoy that. Are we enjoying traffic? I have no idea. Steve would know. He's in the Sky Cruiser. How's your tongue?
1: It's been the bleeding stop. All right, we're sponsored this time by Lowe's, and we're starting to see a little bit of heavy traffic here showing up westbound I-70, coming past Lee's Summit Road to Nolan Road, so loading up there, adjust a little bit. Still looking good eastbound K-10, coming past K-7, and don't have any new accidents to report. That's the best news. 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
8: At 743, 17 to get there by 8 o'clock. I promised you we were going to test the new limit of the throwback. But let me remind you that when I started doing this show in 1997, we introduced the Country Club Classics. Now we call them the throwbacks, same kind of song, 10 years old or older. So in 1997, the newest songs we would play in that slot came from 1987. Doesn't that sound like a big gap? 97 to 87. Well, it's the same 10-year gap, only the year now is 2026, and 10 years ago is just 2016. It sounds incredibly close. Tim McGraw and the number one song in the country. It's a special song. That's why I threw it in here, testing the new limbs. Humble and kind, something we could all use a lot more of. Both, if you ask me.

0: number one song in the country 10 years ago today. So by the hair of its chinny chin chin, it qualifies as a throwback here under our rules. And I don't do it very often. 7:48, 12 to get there by 8 o'clock. 75 degrees on our way to 82. And there is a chance for showers and thunderstorms headed our way. Better chance tonight with a low near 66. Chance for morning thunder tomorrow, then mostly cloudy and 80. Partly sunny. Slight chance for showers and thunderstorms on Saturday, 88. Sunday, sunshine, 94, and that'll get us into the mid-90s for a pretty good stretch of weather there. Sunshine and mid-90s through most of next week. 75 now in KF Country. Ella Langley requests airtime to talk about something. I don't even care what she's going to talk about, something about a kangaroo, but it's Ella Langley for crying out loud. So we'll give her that chance coming up here in the next half hour. Prime Day 2 is in the books. What did you buy? More stops at my house, I'm sure. Before we get there, we still have work to do in the 7, and that includes Jackie Lucky with the Nitty Gritty from Music City. Get a new Kia with lifetime oil changes and tire rotations at Bob's Site Independence Kia. Trust their tradition, and that's no BS. Jackie, good morning.
1: Good morning, Dale.
0: Kenny Chesney back at Sphere. I got to tell you, if you've never been, that is something to put on your bucket list, the immersive concert experience that you get there. It's unlike anything I've ever seen.
1: Well, you know, he just gave us that new song, Carry On, and now he's got a whole album coming. Silver Sands Marina, his 21st album, is going to be released September 25th. And Kenny's late friend, songwriter Brett James, is going to have a song on the album. Megan Maroney will also be included, and he's back at the Sphere this weekend. He plays there tomorrow and Saturday. Kane Brown missed the Tight Ends and Friends music event in Music City earlier this week after he got hit by a golf ball. Kane received 23 stitches. He called it just a scratch on his social media, sharing a photo. His beautiful wife said it could have been so much worse, and they were so relieved, with Kane only suffering a minor concussion. That picture just looks terrible. I'm so glad he's all right. Now, Kane wasn't there, but newlywed Lainey Wilson was, and brought out soon-to-be-married Taylor Swift on stage for that Tight Ends and Friends show. Taylor showing off that diamond from Travis while singing Love Story.
0: Now, wait a minute. A Tight End and Friends was the tight end there. You didn't mention him at all.
1: Well, there were no photos or video of him dancing in the crowd. I assumed he was there. It was all about his wife and Lainey Wilson on stage.
0: Always about the women.
1: It is. Now, if you watch Lainey's Netflix documentary, you see the sweet relationship she has with her dad, Brian. Lainey sharing recently that the song Butterfly Kisses was their Lainey Daddy dance at her wedding because she performed it at her kindergarten graduation in 1998.
0: You know where I was in 1998?
1: Where at? Probably working.
0: Doing this show on KFKF. And she was in kindergarten, for crying out loud. Move on. Nothing to see here.
1: And finally, if you're heading anywhere south in the summer, Dolly's new truck stop is officially open for business in Cornersville, Tennessee. And she was there to cut the ribbon yesterday, looking beautiful. Dolly told the crowd she couldn't leave it to the Beavers.
0: Don't do it, Dale. Don't do it, Dale. Stop. Just stop right there.
1: I'm Jackie Lucky, back tomorrow with more news and dish from Nashville for KF Country.
2: It's June 25th, the greatest day ever. On the 25th of June, 1978, the rainbow flag representing gay pride is flown for the first time in San Francisco. Why was the multicolored rainbow chosen for this flag? Because it goes with absolutely everything. Have a great June 25th. The greatest day ever.
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0: Get knocked down, you get back up. That's the backup plan. That's Bailey Zimmerman with Luke Combs. This is 94.1 KFKF, Kansas City's best country variety. Just past 8 o'clock, we'll call that 802, 75, on our way up to 82. We got a chance for some storms right around lunch hour, and then a better chance tonight. High today, 82, low tonight, 66. Chance for morning storms tomorrow, then mostly cloudy and 80. Partly sunny Saturday with a slight chance for showers and thunderstorms in 88. Then the heat is on starting on Sunday. Sunshine and 94. 75 now in KF country. The suspect in the series of Kansas City area highway shootings believed to be dead. Police say a body found in the basement of a home in the 700 block of Brookside in Independence. It's the same home where police were involved in what they thought was a standoff with 22-year-old Oscar Sanchez Munoz last week. Sanchez Munoz was wanted for several shootings along I-70 and 670 on June 16th. Police believe he was also responsible for a deadly shooting and crash at Truman Road and Bennington. A suspect is dead following an officer-involved shooting in rural Archie. Cass County deputies called to a home on Dorset Hill Lane yesterday morning. They found a man with a gun in the driveway. Gunfire exchanged. Suspect struck and killed. No other injuries were reported. Royals lost to the Rays 5-3 last night down in St. Pete. Josh Rojas hit his first home run of the season. Was not enough. Royals fall back to 13 games under 500. They can still get the series win today before leaving Tampa for a weekend series with the White Sox in Chicago. Unfortunately, April and May in the hole the Royals dug, Steve, I don't think they're going to get out of it.
1: No, I don't see them digging out of that. Man, they lost so many of their good starting pitching. It's just, been tough. All right, we're sponsored this time, Dale, by Aleve. Not much to talk about on the drive in, and that's certainly good news for you. We don't have any accidents. We may close in on this with, I think, our second morning in a row with no highway wrecks. Maybe I'm thinking of yesterday afternoon. Anyway, it's going well this morning. Couple of stalled cars out there ruining somebody's day, but really not much heavy stuff. At some point, body pain may creep in and become your reality that day, but Aleve, here to help. One pill gives you up to 12 hours of body pain relief, so don't let pain hold you back. Try Aleve today. Use as directed. 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

0: O'Shea. That is money for mama's good looks. And she's looking at me. Kansas City's best country variety, 94.1 KFKF 817, Dale Carter Morning Show. Daddy's money. Daddy's money. Do you need a daddy? Do you need a sugar daddy? Or just need like an older guy? I mean, Ella Langley, I'm talking to you. I'm a bit enamored with her. Have you picked up on this? She's really got it all going on. Self-confidence, just when you listen to her talk. I mean, she's got all that. So when she asked for time on this show, what do you think I was going to say, right? She wants to talk about kangaroos. Thus the music, Captain Kangaroo, see, it all kind of ties together, has to do with a story about Miranda Lambert having a pet kangaroo.
1: A friend of ours early on, his name's Scott Taylor, told me she had a kangaroo for a pet. Told me this whole story about it. I was 18 when he told me. I didn't ask you until I was 25, but I've wanted to ask her this the whole time. I was afraid to ask her. I didn't know if it was inappropriate or weird or it'd bring up some odd story, or I was kind of hoping it'd bring up some odd story. We wrote one song. I figured we were friends enough, and after we got done, we were all, you know, getting up, getting a snack, and I was like, Miranda, did you have a kangaroo? And she was like, I did, and then it had a baby, and that was my baby, and I loved it.
0: Wow. And just like that, I want a pet kangaroo.
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0: 94.1 KF. Sorry, Mom, I gotta get back to the radio show here because there's an Ella Langley song that I need to play. It's called Be Her. Maybe you've heard it. This is KF Country.

0: As George Strait, that's the fireman at 94.1 KFKF, Kansas City's best country variety. 76 on our way to 82. Keeping an eye on some storms forming out in western Kansas. Kind of the leading edge of it is towards Salina right now. And it's a big blob. I know Dan Holliday loves it when I use technical terms like that, but it looks like a big blob of rain. And if it holds together, it's going to be a wet afternoon in Kansas City. Keep the radio close and we'll update you. Traffic goes. Steve, this is your last shot of the morning, so go.
1: Okay, thanks, Dale. We're looking pretty good as we finish up here, and it's been a pretty quiet one all morning long. Just have a little slow traffic here hanging on westbound 435 between Holmes and Warnell. That's about it. Everything else is looking good, and don't have any new accidents to report. 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
10: Dude, I literally just needed new undies, bro. That's it. But when I added them to my cart, they showed me this lightning deal on one of those, like, giant beanbag chairs. And I was like, yeah, buddy! You know, like, what up? Because I never once regretted being comfortable, you know? So I just bought it, bro. But then I realized I needed a place to put my drinks while I'm chilling in the beanbag. So I bought a little side table to go with it. And I thought I was done there. But then I realized, like, bro, this is basically a relaxation station now. So I bought this like star projector that turns the ceiling into basically like a planetarium, dude. And yeah, that was pretty cool, but I realized astronauts gotta listen to music. So then I bought a whole new stereo. Like, I was so stoked, dude. And then I figured if I'm gonna be like beanbagging it, looking at fake stars, rocking tunes, I should probably have a telescope so people take me seriously, you know? So yeah, I spent a couple grand to get a decent one, because I figured I should be like a real space guy. So yeah, that's my situation, bro. Amazon Prime, baby!
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Kansas City's best country variety, 94.1 KFKF. Good morning, it's Ed Walker. 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Grab your passport and then get entered to win tickets to Post Malone and Jelly Roll, John Mellencamp, and more. It's a great day. Here's Luke Combs at Sleepless in a Hotel Room at KF Country. Good morning.

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17: Kansas City weather.
18: Warm and humid today. We have a system coming in this afternoon that will spread in showers and a few thunderstorms. And some of those may produce some heavier rainfall, one of the reasons a flood watch goes into effect. Today's high 82. More rain, maybe a thunderstorm tonight, down to 66. Scattered storms early Friday with a high 81. I'm meteorologist Dan Holliday in the DM Injury Law Weather Center.
19: Thanks a lot, Dan. 78 now in Olathe. Grain Valley, you're at 78. My backyard in Lansing, it's 77. And 80 degrees here in Westport at 94.1 KFKF with Nate Smith.

Kansas City's best country variety, 94.1 KFKF. Megan Maroney, just one of the many stars coming to Kansas City this summer. 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

Kansas City's best country variety, 94.1 KFKF. 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

Kansas City's best country variety, 94.1 KFKF. That goes Rascal Flatts and Bless the Broken Road. Of course, you're going to be here Saturday with Tracy Lawrence, Jared Neiman at Country Stampede. Go to KFKF.com and the concert calendar for all you need to know. I can't say for sure, but I don't know. This may be the last time you get to see Rascal Flatts. I don't know what their plans are after this, but just something you want to go check them out. Ella Langley, Morgan Wallen. Here's I Can't Love You Anymore.

the city's best country variety, 94.1 KFKF. 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Freshly divorced and moving on, it's Jelly Roll. Here's Heart of Stone in KF Country.

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31: Warm and humid today. We have a system coming in this afternoon that will spread in showers and a few thunderstorms. And some of those rainfall, one of the reasons a flood watch goes into a thunderstorm tonight down to 66. Scattered storms early Friday with a high 81.

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1: All right, thanks a lot, Dan. Overland Park here at 82 degrees. Harrisonville checking in with 79, 79 in Blue Springs, and 80 degrees here in Westport at 94.1 KFKF. 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

Kansas City's best country variety, 94.1 KFKF. Summer Freedom means we dig down deep. We play this from Little Big Town. Right up on the old pontoon in KFKF.

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4.1 KFKF going on in Nashville, tight end university with George Kittle, and you got Travis Kelce, Greg Olsen. It's all over the place, and I'll tell you what, this man played and really kind of tore the roof off the dump. Did a great job, John Pardee, and boots off now, KF Country.

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the city's best country variety, 94.1 KFKF. There goes Morgan Wallen. Well, Kenny Chesney going to be out with a brand new album, 21st studio album called Silver Sands Marina. It's coming up September 25th. Got Megan Maroney's on there. Colby Calais will be guesting on there as well. Again, September 25th, Silver Sands Marina. This is the lead single from that album. It's Carry On, Kenny Chesney.

Kansas City's best country variety, 94.1 KFKF. There goes Dierks Bentley, somewhere on the beach. No harm in that. Hey, skip the expensive downtown parking today. Park in Westport's garage for just $10. Then you take a quick walk down the promenade and hop on the streetcar for match day fun. While you're there, stop by our station tents, grab a rally towel from one of our friends at Relic Apparel Graphics, your one-stop shop for branded apparel and promotional products. It's Riley Green and Ella Langley. Just don't mind if I do in KF Country.

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17: Kansas City weather.
18: We have a low pressure system nearby pulling in a lot of moisture, and that's kept the cloud cover around and will spread storms this afternoon with a high 82. A flood watch in effect through tonight, showers and a few storms through early afternoon tomorrow with a high 81. I'm meteorologist Dan Holliday in the DM Injury Law Weather Center.
19: 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No matter how you feel one way or another about the World Cup, it is kind of fun to read some of the stories, like these, the guys from Scotland, the Tartan Army. They drank Boston dry. Do you know how hard that is to do? They just drank them. So they went down to Miami. They're down there. They're going to play Brazil. And I guess nobody wanted them to run out of beer. So there's something called a beer barge sailed into Miami for the Scotland-Brazil World Cup soccer game. Unfortunately, Scotland lost. Brazil won Group C with a 3-0 win against Scotland. So, but it was fun while it lasted, right? Here's Diamond Rio in KF Country.

It's Tucker Wetmore on 94.1 KFKF. Good morning, it's Ed, and we got the Mindbender coming up here just a bit afternoon, around 12:15. Got $30 in Kansas Lottery Cash Wild Family Instant Scratch tickets. 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Today's question has to do with a sweet summer treat. We'll play around 12:15. It's Florida Georgia Line, Luke Bryan in KF Country.

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the city's best country variety, 94.1 KFK. It goes Dustin Lynch and Ryan Rose. Got the Mindbender coming up here about 12:15-ish. Of course, got some World Cup action today. You know, after all this is done and you've had your fun, count, you're like, I'm broke. Between the tickets and the beer and the food and the swag, I'm broke. So let's start planning ahead, all right? I'm not saying don't do whatever you're going to do. Just plan ahead because you're going to do it. I'm talking about our 50-50 deal this week. 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

Kansas City's best country variety, 94.1 KFKF. Going back to 1994 for Brooks and Dunn. Ain't no way to go. It's Ed, and we got the Mind Bender coming up here just a bit, about 12:15-ish. Today's question has to do with a sweet summer treat. We'll play coming up here just a bit. Stay close. Here's Riley Green. It's Changed My Mind in KF Country.

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4: Ooh, of course, we start with caller number 10 at 816-394-9400. Up for grabs, $30 in Kansas Lottery Cash Wild Family Instant Scratch tickets and tickets to go see Jason Aldean. He's going to be at Morton Amphitheater Saturday, July 25th. You get a couple tickets to that. You win all that. And that would be fine, right? But no, you win that, you're going to be qualified for a $500 Hy-Vee gift card to throw the ultimate soccer watch party or whatever you want to do. $100 in Kansas Lottery scratch tickets, a St. Louis getaway featuring the St. Louis Zoo, and tickets to go see Tim McGraw in St. Louis on September 17th. And don't forget, if you won anything over the last 30 days, you got to go and sit this one out, all right? So here we go with your mind bender question for today. 68% of people always have this in their freezer. What is it? I can't because I would be literally 1,200 pounds. 68% of people always have this in their freezer. What is it? Here's your clues. Clue number one, it's not a TV dinner, but there's nothing wrong with that if it is. Clue number two, more people eat it in the summer than winter. Well, that's true. Clue number three, sweet. And your Ed Walker bonus clue, chocolate, vanilla, and strawberry. There you go. 68% of people always have this in the freezer. What is it? Not a TV dinner. More people eat it in the summer than winter. Sweet. And chocolate, vanilla, and strawberry. Those are your clues. 816-394-9400. Caller Tim, we'll start with you. Good luck. I think it's pretty easy today. It's Kenny Chesney in KF Country.

0: prizes, local winners on 94.1 KFKF. Here's another KFKF winner.
1: So hi there, it's caller number 10. Who's this?
2: Hayden.
1: Hayden, all right, Hayden, here we go. 68% of people always have this in their freezer. What is it?
2: Oh, it's got to be ice cream.
1: Very nice, very nice. Are you one of those 68% of people? You got ice cream in your freezer like right now?
2: Oh, yes, definitely.
1: I don't because, again, if I did, well, it would be gone by tonight, and I'd just have to go out and buy more tomorrow. So it's ridiculous. So we're going to hook you up. $30 in Kansas Lottery Cash Wild Family Instant Scratch tickets. Also, tickets to go see Jason Aldean later on this year in Morton Amphitheater. And now you're qualified for that big old grand prize. Good job.
2: All right. Thank you very much.
1: You're welcome, Hayden. Yeah, I can't keep ice cream in. It doesn't matter. Ice cream sandwiches, ice cream treats, gallons of ice cream. I can't, no, because I'm irresponsible. That's the best way to put it. But on vacation, ice cream every day. That's a tradition. I'll tell you what, love that one. Here's Cody Johnson in the fall in K.

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4: Kansas City weather.
5: We have a low-pressure system nearby pulling in a lot of moisture. And that's kept the cloud cover around and will spread in showers this afternoon with a high 82. A flood watch in effect through tonight, low 66. Showers and a few storms through early afternoon tomorrow with a high 81. I'm meteorologist Dan Holliday in the DM Injury Law Weather Center.
6: 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Lainey Wilson's got July 4th plans. She's going to be spending America's 250th birthday in Boston, performing as part of the Boston Pops 4th of July Fireworks Spectacular. I think that's pretty cool. 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

Kansas City's best country variety, 94.1 KFK. I think it was Brad Paisley. She's everything. Luke Bryan will be popping by in Morton Amphitheater Thursday, July 9th. If you want to go check him out, go to kfkf.com, concert calendar. All you need to know and get tickets, country, and she knows it.

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0: Kansas City's best country variety, 94.1 KFKF. It was Langley and Beher. It was on this date in 1630 that the fork was invented. So when you're sitting down having some awesome potato salad this summer, be thankful.
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Carrie Underwood on Kansas City's Best Country Variety, 94.1 KFKF. 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It's Luke Combs or Sleepless in a Hotel. Point one. 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

101 KFKF coming up 4:30 this afternoon. It's Year in Your Ear with Jim. Got another crack at the Kansas Lottery goodies and concert tickets as well. It's coming up. Here's Thomas Rhett and Jordan Davis.

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6: Clouds and moisture continue to be in place over Kansas City, and as a system comes in today that will start showers and thunderstorms this afternoon, some of those will produce some heavier rain in the low 80s. Rain overnight as well, our low 66, a few morning storms, 81 tomorrow, Saturday's high 88. I'm meteorologist Dan Holliday in the DM Injury Law Weather Center.
7: Thanks, Dan. Liberty, you're at 80 degrees now. Paola's at 83. Tonganoxie at 80. And here in Westport at 94.1 KFKF, 82 degrees. I will be out there with you tomorrow checking out this gentleman at Country Stampede, Zach Topp. Go to KFKF.com for all you need to know. 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

Kenny Chesney on 94.1 KFKF. New album coming out in September. Hoping a new tour next year. Come on by. Won't be any soccer things to keep them out of the way. Be kind of nice. Jim's after 2. Don't forget, year and year at 4:30. Parker McCollum tickets, Kansas Lottery tickets, and more. Here's Josh Turner. Baby,

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Mind on You, that is George Burge on Kansas City's Best Country Variety, 94.1 KFKF. I'm Jim Daniels, and lots of things on people's mind today. Soccer fans, World Cup action, country music fans, Stampede kicking off. So just keep that in mind. There's going to be a lot of heavy traffic around those two events today. And as I'm looking at traffic, I see that 291 Highway southbound is closed just past I-470. No other details in that as to why or how long they anticipated being that way, but there's a heads up for you, and I imagine traffic going to get a little bit crazier as the afternoon progresses. Jim Daniels joining you this afternoon. Here's Brandon Lake with Cody Johnson, When a Cowboy Prays on KFKF. Hangs

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0: 94.1 KFKF got a bit of rain, has moved into the area. That has forced the FIFA Fan Fest to close their gates early. And also the Johnson County Watch Party that was scheduled for today has been canceled. Come on, Mother Nature, cooperate, please. This is Chris Jansen in KF Country.
1: Prettiest girl I've ever seen. 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
3: Clouds and moisture continue to be in place over Kansas City. And as the system comes in today, thunderstorms this afternoon, some of those will produce some heavier rainfall through tonight. One of the reasons a flood watch is in effect, with a high in the low 80s. Rain overnight as well, our low 66. A few morning storms, 81 tomorrow. Saturday's high, 88. I'm meteorologist Ann Holliday in the DM Injury Law Weather Center.
4: We've got 82 degrees and rain across most of the metro area. A few of us still dodging those drops. That flood watch, as Dan mentioned, is in effect until 7 a.m. June 26th. Flood advisory in effect until 5:15 this afternoon. So keep in mind that expecting lots of rain. Could get ugly fast. We'll keep you posted here at KFKF. 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
5: Driving through town, just my boy and me, with a Happy Meal in his booster seat.

Old Dominion, I was on a boat that day at 94.1 KFKF. I'm Jim Daniels, and well, we've had some heavy rain falling out through parts of the Kansas City metro, and that's why I-70 westbound at Broadway Boulevard, well, you might find it slow and maybe not even go through there. Water over the roadway is being reported, and still no details on why, but 291 Highway southbound is closed past I-70.

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wonder if I could make a living out of loving you on 94.1 KFKF. Jim Daniels here. Well, Kane Brown, he's lucky to be alive after getting hit in the head with a golf ball. Needed many, many stitches. He'll explain exactly what happened here.

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1: Turn it up, son. All right, boys. This is her favorite song, you know that, right? But we play it good and loud.

Jordan Davis and Turn This Truck Around on 94.1 KFKF. I'm Jim Daniels. Well, lots of people trucking out to Bonner Springs and Azura Amphitheater for day one of Country Stampede. Gates set to open at 3:30. This is how country feels. It's Randy Houser on KFKF.

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3: Kansas City weather.
4: Areas of showers and a few thunderstorms will gradually increase with heavier rainfall through tonight as a flood watch is in effect. Our low 66. More storms early tomorrow with a high 81. Up and on rain Friday night, but ending by early Saturday with a high 86. I'm meteorologist Ann Holliday in the DM Injury Law Weather Center.
5: We've got 70 degrees here in Kansas City, but if you go just to the west of us, much warmer. In Lawrence, we've got 82. So here's something that we should be thankful for. And that is Kane Brown surviving getting hit in the head recently by a golf ball. He explains what happened.
6: So I got hit in the ear with a golf ball. And no, like a lot of people, they think that the ball came over, you know, multiple fairways. This one, it was my own buddy. I went to the hospital, everything checked out. I just had a split ear and some swelling. But if it would have been right here or back here, I wouldn't be here. It's about 150 to 180 mile an hour ball. A 3-wood slice.
5: And when he says if I'd been hit right here or here, it'd been a lot different. Yeah, he was pointing at his temple. And yeah, he's very, very lucky. It didn't smack him right there because he might not be with us. He did wind up getting 23 stitches, though. Wow. And he's got a concert coming up this weekend. Says he's still going to do that, too. Here he is with his wife, Caitlin. It's Thank God at KFKF.

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4: We've got two major events underway today in the KC Metro. Of course, we've got the World Cup match out at Arrowhead Stadium, Kansas City Stadium, to be proper these days. And also Country Stampede out in Bonner Springs at Azura Amphitheater, and some rain to go along with it. How's that affecting traffic there? Steve Parker in the Security Bank of Kansas City, KFKF Sky Cruiser.
24: Aaron, thanks, Jim. Well, it's certainly slowing us down. We have several problems reported now. Eastbound I-70, that's going to be actually headed southbound on the east side of the loop right about 11th Street. Had an accident working there. That's really jamming things up. Also a crash southbound 435 past 45 Highway. Two stalled cars, one each direction, almost straight across from each other. One eastbound, one westbound on I-70 right about the Turner diagonal. So jamming you up both directions. And let's see, another stall southbound I-35 just before Vivian Road. And another stall. And these stalls are really jamming us up because, again, the wet roads are slowing us anyway. Northbound 470 past Douglas. Taco Bell's new jalapeno citrus salsa, bright, spicy, zesty, impossible to ignore, brings main character energy to every bite. 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Steve Parker in the Security Bank of Kansas City Sky Cruiser on 94.1 K.

That is Josh Ross on 94.1 KFKF. He's going to be headlining a free concert July 4th in Gardner. 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

0: is the Summer of Freedom on 94.1 KFKF, Kansas City's best country variety.
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Good directions. Billy Currington on KFKF. I'm Jim Daniels. If you're headed in the direction of Country Stampede, just want to give you a heads up. They have held off on opening up the gates just yet, of course, because of the weather. But they do emphasize on their social media page, the show will go on. Here's Ella Langley, Be Her, KFKF.

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0: Florida Georgia line and stay on Kansas City's best country variety, 94.1 KFKF. Jim Daniels here with a Country Stampede update for you. I just got word that they have opened up the gates. They delayed the opening of the gates for a little while because of the weather. And if you're headed that way and you want to keep up with what is happening weather-wise as far as Country Stampede is concerned, well, there's a phone number, 833-420-2740. And you can text CS26 to that number, 833-420-2740. Depending upon where you are, that might be kind of hard to keep track of that number in your head. You can go to their social pages and find that as well. But if you text CS26 to that number, that will keep you up to date, actually throughout the weekend, as far as weather is concerned and Country Stampede. Coming up here very quickly, another edition of Year in Your Ear. $30 in Kansas Lottery Scratcher tickets and tickets to see Parker McCollum in concert. A chance to win those coming your way. Steve Parker standing by now in the Security Bank of Kansas City, KFKF Sky Cruiser with traffic. Steve.
1: All right, thanks, Jim. Wet roads have certainly led to problems. First of all, sponsored by Lowe's. In fact, hang on here. It's kind of getting to that point where listen for an accident that may affect you, I guess. Southbound 635 at Shawnee Drive. Wreck on the right shoulder there. They have this tractor trailer they're trying to clear out that it overturned on the ramp from southbound 470 to southbound 291 out there in Lee's Summit. And so that's down to one lane, and that ramp is closed. The semi-trailer kind of came apart. Eastbound I-70 past the Turner Diagonal. Working to crash there. That one was jammed up, and they had early your trouble on the westbound side there as well. And a wreck up north, still working southbound 435 past 45 Highway. And looks they cleared that accident we had on the east side of the loop, southbound at 11th Street. And now a new wreck eastbound I-70 right about Manchester Trafficway. Wow, it's just rain. 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
1: weather. Areas of showers and a few thunderstorms will gradually increase with heavier rainfall through tonight as a flood watch is in effect. Our low 66. More 81. Up and on rain Friday night, but ending by early Saturday with a high 86. I'm meteorologist Dan Holliday in the DM Injury Law Weather Center.
2: Well, once the rain started to fall, the temperature did too. We've got 71 in Kansas City.
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2: $30 in Kansas Lottery cash, Wild Family instant scratch tickets, and tickets to see Parker McCollum in Morton Amphitheater. 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Here's how you win. I'm going to share some facts about a particular year. Play three number one songs from the same year. When the third number one song begins, that's when I start looking for caller number 10 to tell me the year in your ear. For this year in the spotlight, one of the most popular toys, if not the most popular toy.
7: Hatchimals need you to hatch and bring them to life.
2: And for the first time in 108 years, meanwhile, here at home, the Kansas City Royals followed their World Series victory with an 81-81 season. 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And in country music, Chris Young and Cassidy Pope found themselves at number one with the song Think of You, our first of three number one songs for this edition of Year in Your Ear on KFKF.

Old Dominion, Song for Another Time. Your second of three number ones for this round of Year in Your Ear on 94.1 KFKF. And as the third one gets ready to roll, 816-394-9400. That's the number to call. If you believe you know the Year in Your Ear and would like a shot at winning those Kansas Lottery Parker McCollum tickets, looking for caller 10. Here's Granger Smith, back

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1: 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I thought it might have been the Royals following their World Series year going 81-81. 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
31: 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Man, oh, man, it's just rain, people. But it was pretty heavy rain at times. We have, still have a lot of problems. Eastbound I-70, just right about Manchester, just before 435, right about Manchester Trafficway. Still working a crash there in the right lane. Still has you backed up pretty much around the Benton Curve. Still working this crash eastbound I-70, Turner Diagonal over in KCK. Looks like it's on the exit ramp there. Also going to find a stalled car, but it's in the left lane. Westbound I-70 past Lee Summit Road and southbound I-35, even though we don't have an accident reported, it's pretty solid from 635 all the way down to the Overland Parkway. You know, you don't have to put off fixing plumbing problems in your home anymore. 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
1: 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John Party's got his...

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0: It's the 5 o'clock whistle at 94.1 KFKF. And Lady A, you look good putting the wrap on it. Jim Daniels here. And well, things are just getting started out in Bonner Springs at Azura Amphitheater for day one of Country Stampede. And I love to see this on their website. Thursday, today, show is sold out. That is fantastic. Now, tomorrow's show, almost gone. And for Saturday's show, limited tickets remain. Talking about GA and Pitt. So if you're thinking about going out there tomorrow night for Zach Topp and Scotty McCreery, Diamond Rio, or Saturday, Rascal Flatts, Tracy Lawrence, Jared Neiman, and other artists that will be performing as well, there are still a few tickets available. But the show is Rain or Shine, and I have a lot of experience with Country Stampede. The first one I went to was in 2007, and Mother Nature, pretty much, she likes to show up nearly every single year. And, well, she showed up today, but certainly not going to dampen the spirits of country fans who have been waiting a long time for this day to get here. Check in now with Steve Parker in the Security Bank of Kansas City, KFKF Sky Cruiser. What's traffic look like, Steve?
1: Yeah, it's been one of those days. We're sponsored this time by Staples. Actually, things have settled down a little bit, Jim. Still have this accident working, though. Eastbound I-70 at the Turner Diagonal exit still jammed up getting around that. Looks like the exit ramp still blocked. Talk about an exit ramp block. How about this one? Southbound 470 trying to go to southbound 291. You can't. Only the right lane's going, getting by that. This tractor trailer turned over, and as often happens, it ripped the trailer apart. And I don't think they've done much more. They've done much less damage to it trying to upright it. Anyway, that ramp's still blocked and still jammed there. Still slow going southbound I-35, 635 on down past 75th Street, but I think that's it for problems. Staples Easy Deal Day. I never can say this the first time. Staples Easy Deal Days are here. 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It all ends July 4th. Staples, that was easy. Steve Parker in the Security Bank of Kansas City Sky Cruiser on 94.1 KFKF.
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1: 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Mike's got this.
2: 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Mike's got this. Kansas City weather.
3: A flood watch continues until 7 tomorrow morning, and here is why. Continued showers and thunderstorms tonight and overnight and through tomorrow morning, in fact. New rainfall amounts between 1 to 2 inches possible. Some areas might even see a bit more than that. Tonight's overnight low, well, we're going to be dropping down to around 70 degrees or so, just about where we are right now. And then tomorrow, mostly cloudy, along with that continued chance of showers and thunderstorms in a high of 79. Right now, we've got 72 here in Kansas City with Dierks Bentley. Free and easy. The rain falls. Down the road I go, 94.1 KFKF.

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3: 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It was kind of mayhem this afternoon. South Valley 35 at Lamar do have a new wreck there blocking the left lane. And another new crash eastbound 435 exit to Metcalf. And they're still working on that ramp. The ramp still closed as they try and clear this overturned semi southbound at 470 to southbound 291. Don't be caught in the dark during the next power outage with a Tri-State standby generator. 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
2: Hey, Flood Watch continues until 7 tomorrow morning, and this is why. Tonight and overnight, some areas could see rainfall amounts between 1 to 2 inches, possibly even a little bit more. Yeah, showers and thunderstorms tonight, overnight, and carrying into tomorrow morning.

KFKF, Jim Daniels here. Join Dale Carter tomorrow morning shortly after 7 for a guest of celebrity, chance to win Kansas Lottery scratchers, and tickets to see this guy, Luke Bryan, in concert. Compliments of KFKF.

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Ella Langley with Morgan Wallen right there at 94.1 KFKF. Jim Daniels ready to hand the reins off to Erica Jane. She's up at 7. Here's Mark Chestnut. It's a little too late. 94.1.

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